doing his things on the ones and twos. But check this out, check this out. Something big is coming to the strip. We talking about the brand new Las Vegas Diamond Arena. And yes, this is officially the home of Hot 975. It ain't right now, but it's going down in the near future. 21,000 seat arena, glowing diamond in the middle of the city. It's gonna be iconic, man. I can't wait. From concerts, live broadcasts, exclusive events, we not just reporting it, we gonna be where it's happening. The Las Vegas Diamond Arena is coming, and Hot 975 is calling it home. So stay locked in, because we finna be at them games, y'all. More on this a little later. Right now, let's get back into the mix. DJ

0: Send the world on her. 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
1: Nah.

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0: 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Hot 975.

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0: 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If he right,
1: Hot 975, y'all, it's your boy Man, and I think it's time to give away some tickets. 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
1: Double R with the factory rims. I got the 90 to use, the verge of the bribes, I'm really a threat.
0: It's got to the point that I don't even care. I got jewels in a safe that I don't even wear.
1: Bro, I'll do it for some shoes and some clothes. You'll see what it'll do for a necklace. Right, sure, look like a spider. It's crawling a dollar on just the accessories. She made me wanna go harder. I like her harder. I think I'm obsessed with her.
0: Damn.

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Main, the ones and twos, and giving us some vibes. 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I appreciate you, man. But look, y'all, I'll be back again tomorrow, 6 till 11. Tap in with me, man. You already know who it is. It's your favorite radio station, and I am the host with the most, MANN, man. 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I'm out.

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0: stylish. Talk big t-shirt, Billy. Watch on my wrist, but I want that dime. 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Mile high, run that back, I'm stylish. 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

Check. 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
2: You ain't even familiar with this
3: 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Exactly. Right there.
4: How you going?

turning the city up on this kind of rainy but still beautiful Sunday afternoon. Listen, we alive. That's all that matters, baby. Something to be grateful for. Hello. Hi. I know what you want. You want to see Neo and Akon at the MGM Grand Garden Arena Friday, August 14th. I know you do. Like, I was going through Neo's catalog. Crazy. Like, that catalog is crazy. Hooray. You know what else is crazy? Is that tomorrow morning, somebody is going to be $1,000 richer just for wearing their Las Vegas Diamond Arena t-shirt. It's not too late to register to win. If you have those t-shirts and you are going to Summer League, make sure you meet the hot team at the booth located near sections 122 in the concourse. Wear that t-shirt and register to win $1,000 tomorrow. And you know you need it because them kids is expensive.

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And I want to thank everybody who made it seem easy, because it wasn't. Definitely the hot team. 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

0: Plus, I don't want to miss out on letting Banks give his shout outs. I had a lot. Thank you, Hot Team.
1: Yeah, appreciate you. Yo, having that live setup over there at the arena is crazy. Something different. That was great.
0: It was amazing. Absolutely.
1: Shout out the city. Shout out everybody that always got us locked in.
0: And what?
1: Fans, you know, find me on that social media.
0: There we go.
1: DJ Banks 702. DJ BANKZ 702. Follow me and I'll follow back.
0: If y'all can see, like, Banks be having a time back there, okay? Like, he be dancing to his own music. Like,
1: hey, if I can't enjoy the music, why do it?
0: It's hello.

Yeah. Ready. You know what I'm saying? You know. Yeah. Yeah. Me like that. You know what I'm saying? Let's go.

0: Game time.
1: Goal! Nobody scored a goal.
0: No, but all the World Cup is the finals are today, huh?
1: Yes, the final game. It's like they're going to be playing till Wednesday.
0: That's crazy. It's the finals for the NBA Summer League, too. I'm about to head up there, say what's up.
1: Oh, you going back to the Summer League and say what's up?
0: TLT,
1: all your summer league homies.
0: I got people up there.
1: Yeah, you know all your saying? Summer league homies. Oh, okay. Well, Vegas, you know, while she over there popping her collar at the summer league, we're going to be chilling right here. And I got more chances to get you guys hooked up inside of this Neo Akon weekend. Ooh. The homies will be out here at the MGM Grand Garden Arena. And we are your plug.
0: Yes, we are. Oh, and then also, speaking of plugs.
1: What's up?
0: Somebody's going to get plugged with $1,000 tomorrow morning with the morning show.
1: That's right.
0: Mike P, Lady G.
1: I was trying to tell everybody about those Las Vegas Diamond Arena shirts.
0: That's all you got to do is wear a t-shirt and come say hi to the hot team at Summer League.
1: I almost quit.
0: All
1: I need is a t-shirt. I'm good.
0: Hello. So listen, if you are going to Summer League today, make sure you wear your t-shirt. Stop by the booth.
1: Yes.
0: Okay? And win it for us, because we can't win it.
1: No, absolutely not. Y'all will burn this place down, all right?
0: But y'all can share, though. I'm just saying.
1: Vegas, hold tight. Sunday fun day. It's a nice day out today.
0: It's
1: not too hot.
0: It's beautiful.
1: Keep it locked in with your boy, all right? Time to have some more fun on your radio on this Sunday, all right? K-Classic, I will check you later, baby girl.
0: I'll see you guys tomorrow, 3 to 7, Sin City. Do your big one.
1: Yeah, good job, my boy.

she asked, can you come and get me? 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I just messed up the whole program and beat it off the wall, knock it down, get nasty on cam. You know I love her right, all night, all right. Turning off the lights and back on mic. 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

I just messed up the whole program. 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Turning off the lights and beat it like a mic. Killer don't run.

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